rhythm it pops off. 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
1: 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I'm gonna hit this city.
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1: 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But wait a minute, isn't this...
0: Yeah, yes it is.
1: But I thought the old lady dropped it into the ocean in the air.

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Now would you ever realize the consequences of

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1: 清闲事儿。嗯，你能说到这儿对了。
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2: Radio Esca. I feel by the wayside like everyone else. I hate you, I hate you, I hate you, but I was just kidding myself. Our every moment.